The Great Wolf Lodge 84 Degree Sale only happens once a year. From August 2nd through August 5th, book a suite starting at just $84 per night. That's right. Book an $84 stay to enjoy our 84 Degree Indoor Water Park, plus adventurous attractions, spacious suites, delicious dining, and complimentary

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Get my little camera, take a pretty picture. 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

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You float in my new pool, deluxe and delightful, inflatable doll. My role is to serve you.

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I'll dress you up daily and keep you till death size. Inflatable doll.

Hey, Justin, this is your mother, and it's 2:33 on Monday afternoon. I was just calling to see how you were doing. You sounded really uptight last night, made me a little nervous, and it made me nervous, but kind of like you were nervous, too. I just want to make sure you are really okay, and just wanted to see if you were checking in on your medication, too. You know, I love you, and I'm so take care, honey. I know you're under a lot of pressure.

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Then she gets you on her wavelength, and she lets the river answer that you've always

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Wish I could say I stood up here and fought for what was right. But I never did. I just wore my trench coat and stayed out every single night. You think I'm joking? Try me. Try me. Yeah, come on, try me tonight. I did what was right.

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0: We got a special treat for you people tonight. And it goes something like this. 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
1: In the house.
0: And it goes something like this.
2: Yeah.

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And there's no place in this world that I'd rather be than right here with midnight and you. Right on, baby.

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